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0: A very good morning. I'm Akash Samaru with headline news on CNC3 and the TBC Radio Network. Prime Minister Kamala Prasad Bisesa says special operations will only be authorized in government-controlled areas after the PNM's opposition to the new crime-fighting legislation. In a social media post, Prasad Bisesa said operations would be concentrated in the 26 UNC-held constituencies, 70 UNC-controlled local government districts, and the two TPP-held constituencies in Tobago, following consultation with THA Chief Secretary Fali Augustin. The Prime Minister said she was not begging to help any community become safer and accused the PNM of rejecting the measures. She said violent gangs and drug traffickers operating in government-controlled areas would be subjected to what she called hard policing under the Special Operations Bill. Well, the opposition replied quickly to the Prime Minister's statement. PNM Chairman Marvin Gonzalez is calling the Special Operations Bill a racist law and is questioning how the Prime Minister has the authority to decide how that law is applied. Gonzalez asked if the Prime Minister controls the police commissioner. He declared that the Prime Minister must stop provoking the people of TNT. Meanwhile, former Prime Minister Stuart Young is accusing Prasad Bisesa of trying to distract from proposed changes to public procurement law. Young claims the amendments, which go to the lower house on Wednesday, would weaken oversight by the Office of Procurement Regulation and make it easier for the government to award major contracts without adequate scrutiny. And Prime Minister Kamala Prasad Bisesa is expected to address the United Nations General Assembly at around 6 p.m. today, kicking off a packed diplomatic schedule in New York. The Prime Minister will deliver Trinidad and Tobago's national statement on the opening day of the general debate, as the country prepares to take up a non-permanent seat on the UN Security Council next year. Prasad Bisesa is also expected to hold several bilateral meetings, including one with Venezuelan President Delcy Rodriguez. With Trinidad and Tobago speaking today and Venezuela expected to address the assembly tomorrow, there could be a window for that meeting before Prasad Bisesa returns home for Republic Day on Thursday. Meanwhile, opposition senator and former Foreign Affairs Minister Dr. Amory Brown is challenging the Prime Minister to use the UN stage to state whether TNT remains committed to supporting the International Criminal Court. We'll stay tuned for another news update at the top of the hour.
1: So you turn on your radio and realize, whoa, this station's got everything. That's because we're 9-5, the ultimate one.

All right, wait, wait, wait. Who's doing the hating and who's doing the loving? All right, kicking things off, Ariana Grande at 6 minutes after 6 o'clock. Good morning, everybody, and a good morning it is. That hurdle of Monday is gone. In the rearview mirror, getting smaller and smaller as we go further and further forward, and it's turning into a dot. Eventually, Monday's invisible, and it's already invisible. Good job. All right, 9-5, the ultimate one, Valster with you, and here's hoping you had a great Monday, a great start to your week. And I know for a lot of us, the week is still starting. You know, that whole concept of, yeah. You know, I get up, I ain't wake up yet. It's all good. All right, for those of you on the roads of TNT already, I know it's bright as can be. Sun is up. And is it going to be a rainy day? Is it going to be a day of 2 seconds of rain? Is it going to be a scorcher? Well, we just wait and see. I got the weather report for you coming up in about 15 minutes.

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Well, if you guess the title as stupid song, you're absolutely right. Anybody having any argument with their siblings in the back? Anybody calling anybody stupid? Well, of course, in Trinidad, we don't say stupid. You know, it's... How do you spell stupid? Anyway, I never figured out how they spell stoops. All right, well, no sibling rivalry this morning. If it is, well, I guess it's the norm, but it's all good. All right, we're getting to school, getting to work together, all in one piece, safely, yeah. All right, so weather report today. Not much words. Mostly hot and sunny, except for the chance for brief isolated showers. Now, there is a low chance for an isolated moderate to heavy shower over the Leeward Islands. There we go with the strips. All right, well, I still say take your umbrella to work. Nothing wrong with that. Yeah. For those of you who spent extra money before this rainy season started and got the rain boots and the rain coats and

if I had to take a cue from the title of this song. But that other song from the 90s, everybody is free to wear sunscreen. All right, sunscreen is a thing, and it's going to be even more of a thing as we head into the beginning of 2027 with this super El Nino. Jesus. I mean, if you're not into the algorithms of what's happening newsworthy around the world, you would not even realize that coupled with Super El Nino, it seems like World War III wants to start between Russia and Europe. 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

0: All right, so what's your plans this coming Sunday? I know nobody's really thinking past the holiday on Thursday, but what are you doing on Sunday from 3 to 9 p.m.? Get ready for music memories. Okay, we head to the Lobby Parrier Suite Southland to celebrate the anniversary of the one and only Ishmael the Demolition Man. Joined by his friends, the music industry, when Howie T is going to be there. 80s, 90s, 2000s, early bird tickets are $150 and get it at advertised outlets. You can even call 483-5935 for more information. All right, quickly on the chat this morning, let's say good morning to Videsh, Juliet and Sarah. Good morning to Bina, Ashes and Lily. Good morning, Anton. Good morning, Narissa. And of course, Snow Cone Master.
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0: 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Who's having a bad hair day? See, ladies, you get through with a lot of stuff. You know, ladies, you have a bad hair day. You can wear some form of hat or maybe a wig or something. But us guys, don't we have a bad hair day? And we're not allowed to wear hats at work, according to where we work. We just have to just take the talk. You know, some hair facing that way, some hair facing that way. Don't forget the patch that is just diminishing altogether. Yeah. All right, who's having first world problems this morning? Are you deciding between tea or coffee? Doubles or fry wake? Maybe trying to have a sensible breakfast, just a cup of chana, which is, yeah, A-okay in my book. All right, good morning to all the coconut vendors out there. Yes. Especially the ones who know when you ask for a slight to medium gel, you get exactly that. I guess it's a real skill. You ask a doubles man for slight pepper or medium pepper, and you get exactly what you ask for. Nothing more, nothing less. Yes. Same thing applies to coconuts. And by the way, feel free to drop me a message, 394-9595. Is there a coconut vendor in your area that sells just the jelly alone? Yeah?
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0: A very good morning. I'm Akash Samaru with headline news on CNC3 and the TBC Radio Network. 5 months following a fatal jet ski crash at Pigeon Point, the popular beach was the scene of another mass casualty event. Two boats collided late on Sunday afternoon, sending beachgoers not only scampering for safety, but to help those injured. Police are now investigating the second major tragedy at the popular Tobago Beach, which they deem to be human error. One woman who was aboard one of the vessels suffered a fractured skull and spine, while another woman lost several teeth. Eyewitnesses say Water Junkie, owned by Waterholics, and the Game Changer vessel crashed almost head-on. A female victim who was aboard Game Changer went airborne before landing in the other boat. Other passengers were violently flung into the sea, some catapulting from the boat into the bathing zone. The incident left several beachgoers traumatized and fearful for their safety.
1: We saw people flying up in the air. How can you approach shore at full throttle? You three boats approaching the shore at full throttle. So my mother saw two people flying up in the air. I saw one. My daughter and I went to help somebody coming out of the who was injured. And it was very heart-wrenching. I cried yesterday.
0: Trinidad and Tobago has again voted differently from the United States at the United Nations, this time backing a resolution allowing Palestine's president to address this week's high-level debate virtually. TNT support for the measure was confirmed by Dr. Neil Parsan, its ambassador to the UN. The resolution was overwhelmingly adopted on Thursday, with 152 countries voting in favor. The United States, Israel, and Paraguay voted against, while four countries abstained. It is the second time this month that TNT has sided differently from Washington at the UN on September 4th. This country also supported the Correct the Map resolution, aimed at promoting world maps that more accurately represent the size of Africa and other regions. The United States cast the only vote against that measure. And despite reassurances from authorities that security concerns at the San Juan North Secondary School would be addressed, fears still linger over the safety of staff and students. CNC3 News visited the school, where classes appear to have resumed days after a teacher was robbed of local and U.S. currency while on the compound. The robbery triggered a visit to the school by Education Minister Dr. Michael Dowlat last week, who met with staff along with officers of the TTPS. One resident recalls seeing the heavy police presence but said desperate criminals would target anyone they could find.
2: All week this week, last week, one day there was up and down entirely. I remember three jeeps, two jeeps, all kind of thing going in there. Why? I was sure the place get hard and people want the thief. And the bank, you know, when you're going to a bank for your money, you have to be careful.
0: We'll stay tuned for another news update at the top of the hour and for comprehensive coverage in our midday news and major newscast at 7 p.m.
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4: But Johnny, how come your house is twice the size of mine

Oh, that's a big one here at 9-5, the Ultimate One. Dan's from Slater. All right, so 8 minutes after 7 o'clock, the move continues. The move to school, the move on to work, a mixture of both. Of course, kids get dropped off first, and then you head to work, and yeah, or maybe work is the school. Also, big up to those of you heading home this morning from a late night shift. Get some rest, and if you're feeling too tired to drive, remain in the car park at work and just sleep it off, okay? Just park up in your boss spot. I'm sure they would not mind if they knew you were getting some rest, because it's more advisable to get rest than drive with sleep intoxication. Your boss will let you have their spot, okay? Even though you were never, ever, ever, ever, ever to park there. Not even to change our tire. Yeah. All right, in a short bit, we'll be teaming up with the folks at O'Deliver to see what's new, what's exciting, and what's up with them. All right, I believe Ryan Gordon will be chatting with us this morning in just a pinch. Well, that's a lot of people on the chat, boy. Like, I feel like I've been neglecting it. Hold on. All right, so let's go again. Good morning, of course, going out to Terrence, Hannah, Samantha, Paige, Dominique, and Nana. All right. Oh, yes, the coconut vendor by Pre-Style gas station. So that is where I usually go and get it. I leave Barataria and I go to the gas station by Pre-Style to get my containers of coconut jelly. But sometimes I go and they have none. They once gave me a number to call, they never answered. So I just have to just go for a drive and see if I GT. But if there are any places that sell coconut jelly also, you know, you can just buy that. Anyone East West Corridor, let me know. I'll be shouting out Raheem, his mom and his friend, some open Bible. Also shouting out Alara, Ian, Matthias, Mama Bear. Good morning, Sushila. Somebody asked me, Val, it's Tuesday, do I know what it means? The person says no, they don't. Well, no, Tuesday, schmooze day. It's just another day we have to get up and be adults and do things. And to be all planning winning that lotto, right? All right, happiest of birthdays to Annie. Okay, Annie, happiest birthday to you from Sandra, Nadine, and Kathleen. I got some more shouts in a bit.

0: if you've been with us since 6 o'clock this morning, feel free to stay for the rest of the day. I mean, you don't win a prize. I mean, well, technically, I'm the prize. Yeah, that's exactly what people refer to me as, Val the Prize. Sure. All right, so 14 after 7 o'clock. Let's do this, baby. I did promise you a little chat this morning with the folks at O Deliver. 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So Ryan, good morning.
1: Good morning,
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1: Well, getting started is really, really simple. You can go and visit our website, that's odeliver.org, that's odeliver.org. 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We also have a live chat there to assist if you're having any challenges. Also, we recently launched a merchant portal app, so you can feel free to go down to the Play Store and the iOS Store, download that app, and you can start shipping at your fingertips.
0: Well, that's great stuff, because as a logistics company, it's under the listeners out there, what you need to find out is anything regarding the services of O Deliver, it's as simple as having a conversation. 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

Oh, what kind of animal are you moving like this morning? Is it a bee? Busy as a bee? Oh, yes. 28 minutes after 7 o'clock. Good morning to those of you saying hi on the chat. All right, so let's say good morning to Trisha. Also, Life's a Garden is tuned in so that I can go and get coconut jelly by the Carrie Roundabout. Yeah. Mm-hmm. Well, this is the Ray saying hi. Good morning. Good morning to you, Ray. And, moving like a snail. Well, they say slow and steady wins the race, okay? So, if anybody ever have a problem with, what happened? We move like you're constipated, so what happened? Tell them, listen, slow and steady wins the race, okay? The tortoise did beat the hare, right? All right, so I understand that there are competitions when it comes to, you know, building sandcastles, maybe. There's definitely sandcastle and sand creation competitions on beaches around the world. But I was this morning years old when I learned that in Hungary, okay, there's a grave digging competition all year. I'm not even joking. A grave digging competition. Okay, and all right, so it's the Hungarian Association of Cemetery Maintainers and Operators. Yeah, it's a thing. Okay, they showcase their grave digging trade and its skills. Basically, to shake off death-related taboos. So let me break it down for you, right? They had 19 two-man teams, all right? So 38 of them got together, 19 two-man teams. And the winning team, I definitely cannot help these guys win any of this. Now, this is what they dug. In 1 hour and 21 minutes, two men in 1 hour and 21 minutes dug a grave 5.5 feet deep, 6.5 feet long, and 2.6 feet wide. I might take half that time or maybe as much time to dig a hole to bury a bone. Like, I don't need to bury bones, but... All right, let's keep on rocking out this morning. Whatever the universe is throwing at you, be resilient and also be grateful. Sometimes you don't like what's happening, but it's a test. You can also shout to crew and say hi via 39495951 on WhatsApp.

It must be nice to be able to fly. To feel so alive, you think you could fly. Keyword fly. So I'm throwing a big stoops at everybody who has a bird in a cage this morning, okay? Shame on all you. Alright, 25 on the upswing to 8 o'clock. September is here. 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Imagine that grand prize of an all-inclusive trip for four at the Hilton at the Riff at Mangrove Beach, Corindon, Curaçao. It could be yours. Simply check out the Falls social media pages and more the posters for more details. 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

0: Everybody know who it is, right? And the law not doing the what they're supposed to do, right? And detaining him.
1: With the Public Services Association not ruling out protest action over outstanding back pay, the personnel department is reminding unions at the negotiating table that the state has other bills to pay. The message comes as both the PSA and the Office of the Chief Personnel Officer remain at odds over how the $3 billion in back pay should be paid. The PSA wants 60% of that money in cash and 40% in non-cash, while the state is offering the reverse. The personnel department headed by the Chief Personnel Officer is the government agency responsible for negotiating pay, benefits and working conditions for public sector employees. In a social media video, the department said it understands why workers would prefer their money in cash, but argued that a combination could ease pressure on the national budget while still providing benefits to workers. And concerns about how special operations measures could affect Carnival and the wider cultural sector growing. Berkeley Carnival Revolution is calling on the government to clarify how possible curfews, movement restrictions and permit requirements could affect mass camps, panniers, rehearsals and other cultural activities. The group says many of these activities take place at night after people finish work, and that cultural practitioners often have to move between communities. That concern was also raised in Parliament on Friday, with Diggle Martin West MP Hans Devines warning that the measures could have wider economic and tourism implications. We'll stay tuned for comprehensive coverage in our midday news and major newscast at 7 p.m. on CNC3.
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0: Well, I have to wonder sometimes, maybe we do have to move to the sun if we're looking for some peace, because what's happening on planet Earth, again, with Russia and Europe and NATO and even Russia teaming up with North Korea, training the North Koreans to, listen, who knows, with Super El Nino, probably World War III on our foot, on our, doorstep, probably the best time to go and take a loan somewhere, no boy. Yeah. Anyway, moving on, 9 minutes after 8 o'clock, hour number 3. 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

Hey, Sarah McLachlan, when it's time for her, anytime. Oh, yeah. All right, so if you like your 90s, don't forget tomorrow's Way Back Wednesday from 5 a.m. to midnight. We do 80s and 90s, and we are the top dogs when it comes to this. 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

0: and I go speed. All right, forget about being a speed demon. Are you like a chocolate demon? Oh, that's your weakness, your kryptonite. Well, check this out. Who's up for a giveaway? Not just any giveaway. I'm giving away chocolates right now. Yes. I feel quite empowered. I think people will like me now. At least in the next 10 minutes, they will like me. I mean, everybody likes a guy who gives away chocolates. I promise I won't be pulling up in any creepy white vans, okay? All right, so celebrate. Catch is celebrating 50 years of iconic taste. That's 5 decades of crispy rice, soft caramel, and creamy milk chocolate that generations have grown up loving. And Catch is turning 50 in style. Now listen to everything I am saying. It's going to be based, the question I'm asking is based on what I'm saying. Now you get the question right, you get the Catch hamper. All right, look out for the special limited edition 50th anniversary packaging. And if you see it, grab it, because you know what? It's not going to be around forever. Oh, there's more. Hold on. So Catch has two exciting limited time flavors from Ireland, Catch Orange and Catch Dark Mint. I bet you guys didn't know Catch started in Ireland. Catch started in Ireland in 1975, proudly been manufactured right here in Trinidad and Tobago, okay, by Abel for generations with the same trusted recipe and great quality people know and love. All right, so whether you love that citrusy chocolate combination or you into that richer chocolate with a refreshing mint twist, there's a new Catch waiting for you to try. And Catch is taking the 50th anniversary celebration on the road too. Okay, so keep an eye on Catch's Instagram stories to find out where the sampling team will be next. And if you spot them around the country, spend $24 on any Catch products, okay? And you will have the chance to take a spin at the prize wheel. Oh, and of course, I got those Catch goodies to give away. 625-2095. Get the question right and get the Catch hamper.
1: If you can't love yourself, how in the hell you gonna love somebody else? Can I get an amen in here?
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0: need a cola. I'll press pause on the love apart for now. Sun too hot for loving, boy. All right, 847, help me do this. 625-2095. 625-2095. Who's going to be the caller this morning, getting the question right and getting that catch hamper? Hope you listen to everything I said about catch. Let's see who catches the prize. A95, the ultimate one. Good morning.
1: Good morning.
0: Good morning. You're live on the air. Where are you calling from?
1: I'm calling from Port of Spain, right next door.
0: Oh, right next door, eh? All right. So on a scale of 1 to 10, how much do you love chocolate?
1: 11.
0: Okay. All right. All right. So let's go with this. On a scale of 1 to 10, all right, when people playing cricket, are you the best bowler or the worst? I'm the best fielder?
1: Not the best fielder. I mean, I love to catch. I need catch, but I'm a better bowler.
0: Okay, all right. So here's your question this morning. Let's see how easy it might be or might not be for you. Let's go with... All right, so how about this? I just need you to tell me, it's a two-part question. What country and what year was catch created?
1: In Ireland, 1975.
0: Yes, that was the year I was born. It's a great year, okay?
1: Wow, right. Amazing year.
0: All right, so anybody want to say good morning to?
1: I just want to say good morning to Miss Reed and Mr. Benjamin.
0: Yeah, yeah. All right, are those the people you're sharing your hamper with?
1: Of course, but I keep an Ollie Dachman. I love that.
0: All right, stay on the line, buddy. It's now 10 minutes on the upswing to 9 o'clock. And that time check with the compliments of Catch Chocolates. Again, Catch Chocolates, bringing that time check of 10 minutes to 9 o'clock. All right, so congratulations to our winner. I'll get his information. Remember, Catch is celebrating 50 years of iconic taste. Look out for the limited time, limited edition 50th anniversary packaging. And don't leave the supermarket without trying the two limited time flavors, Catch Orange and Catch Dark Mint. 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Catch life. All right, I'll make my exit here. All right, folks, keep a smile on your face, be kind, stay awesome, and Godspeed Life. I'll be back here tomorrow morning for your Way Back Wednesday edition of the Morning Reset, baby. Oh, yes, I love you. Dana's next.

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Oh my goodness, we have only just finally started playing music on 95, the ultimate one. Joking, of course. It's about 10 after 9 a.m. That was

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Check it out. Got out in 2023 with new to 951's playlist. And we can work that in a little more if you like it. You can send me a message at 394-9595. Well, hello. Here we are. Shall we do this again? Shall we? Yesterday was a bit of a hot mess. I was struggling. I was that tired of struggling to even remember the word senorita. Like, bruh, what is that? But today will be a little bit better, a lot better. And we're doing some tech news. We have your TNT Guardian headlines. And we have songs like this one from Echo Smith.

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So I'm thinking of starting a work band. I'm going to be calling it LinkedIn Park. Get it? LinkedIn, because like work, and park because it's like link. Ken Park. All right, it's about 9:30. I will keep workshopping these these one-liners. And you can follow along until midday. You got some like tech news. We have all your favorite songs, just like that's from a BTS. That is one of your weekly favorite songs. And then we're taking you close and past the holiday that is kind of in the middle of the week. And as I said, don't worry, we have the vibe to keep things going for you no matter what the energy level is. And I know it to be true because I'm using it myself. All right. No, we're not getting that right now. Hey, listen, by the way, before we let Carib Steam Vibe go on, we have got more for you. So make sure you're listening in and messaging in at 394-9595.

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sat unreleased for 12 years and then got out. Martin Garrix and Ed Sheeran, it's such a cute photo of Martin Garrix when, you know, he's just kind of starting off and he was just a little boy. That's why the other day, how old was he? And I looked at it and was like, what? What do you mean Martin Garrix is like only 25? He's been around forever. And in fact, he has been. Ed Sheeran. He was just in a mess recently, though people were critiquing what is going on with him and this teleprompter apology and whatnot, and breaking down and crying and everything. And some of these clips were cut to appear as if he was so emotionally struck by this moment, but in fact what it was him being touched by the fans who were there on site, and you know, the reception of his music and that sort of thing. And there's been a lot of backlash as per his decisions. And I'll remind you that yes, well, there's a figurehead of these celebrities, the Beyoncé's, Taylor Swift's, Ed Sheeran's, whatever. There's an entire team behind what they do, right? So the decisions of Ed Sheeran might not be Ed Sheeran personally. It might be in the interest of Ed Sheeran, the product, if you know what I'm saying, right? So there's a certain measure of that you have to keep in mind. Also, nobody said anything about the event owner, promoter, organizer. I was at the back of all of these things, right? And anyway, rewind, repeat it. I really like the message of that one. It is zoning in on all those special moments, all the touching, loving, beautiful, amazing things. And when life gets tough, rewind, repeat it, relive those moments, and you know, hopefully reminders of that will buoy you throughout your day and rougher moments, right? It's about 9:42. That is the time right now, amazingly. All courtesy of our friends at the Ashley Furniture Home Store. There'll be more to come, and I want to tell you about some other things, including an international expo, something on something yummy, delicious, and speaking of Boyd, something energetic, and then something that's probably going to help your business right now. But

0: Today, Blind with Sammy Charmed Life. You feeling that song? Oh, no. Let me know. There's some days you feel some songs more than others, and I understand that. Let me know what that is for you. By the way, do you have specific songs that you listen to on a morning? Let me know what those are, and let's see if we have the same kind of songs. And some mornings, it's like a no-lyric kind of day. It's just like a get through the day kind of thing. Anyway, as you're trying to get through the day, planning out your work life, if you need deliveries done right, you can choose O'Deliver for fast, reliable delivery across TNT with same day or 1 or 2 day options. 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Have you checked it out yet? You need to. It's the Southex International Expo LORAV Conference Center C3. It's starting on the 30th of September to Wednesday, and it's going to Sunday, 4th of October. There are plenty of opportunities to check it out with daily giveaways and prizes. And the longest running and most important expo in South Trinidad is free to the public. It's not one that you should miss. And speaking of missing things, well, I guess Lady Lava said it best when we were talking about things that will keep giving you the energy. You can choose steam. 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Vibes get done. 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
0: Hey, listen, how did you start your morning? As I was asking before, did you start it with music? Did you start it with a song? Some days you're rushing, and that's probably all that you could have for breakfast, right? One nice 3 minute or 4 minute song. I don't know how meaty that could be or how great that is for you, but it is September. It's off to the races for the kids, so at least make their morning easier with Sunshine Cereals, Apple Cinnamon Swirls. It is Cinnalicious. 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Coming up next, we have a little boost, a pep in your step, and your TNT Guardian headlines. 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

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It is Tuesday, September 22nd, 2026. No special ops for PNM areas, says today's TNT Guardian headlines. Sinat's father is still waiting for justice 1 year after teen's murder. That story's on page 11. The PM is to address the UN General Assembly today, see what that's about in today's paper on page 8. And also our business news, TSTT Corporate Secretary demands apology from Ogier. And we do have a regional digest out of Port-au-Prince, 18 face court over 2021 plot to kill Haitian president, and the real digest opposite that one out of New York City, CNN, MS Now, Politico sue Trump administration over the White House ban. It is Health Day. That's a theme in today's TNT Guardian, and very, very, very cool articles today, which we'll reference in the next hour. Check it out when you get a chance. And also our sports, with Motley saying hosting CPL final, a triumph. Barbados is ready for more. This is the final week of the WNBA regular season. The playoff picture is still muddled. See why in today's paper, and check out the rest of those headlines and more when you pick up today's newspaper, Tuesday, September 22nd, 2026. You can go to guardian.co.tt and you can get the app that goes with it as well. It is good. Hey, we have much, much more on the lineup, including a little bit of tech news. We have you, so you need to send a message to 394-9595. And of course, vote in between for your favorite songs, because those are the songs that we play day in, day out for you. So I would love to hear from you. 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Thanks for choosing 95. We're here for you, taking you through your day no matter what. Teddy Stones with Bad Dreams, for the Hugh Girl remix. This one always goes so hard.

Hey, listen, as I mentioned before, we do have a little bit of tech news coming up for you, and I'll be checking into your messages. Good morning to the offices tuning in, trying to keep it together, and to all the people who had the foresight to take Friday off. Well, boy, a hello and a special happy morning to you. We have some Olivia Dean, which incidentally is one of your favorite songs, twice, but she's falling a little bit lower on the numbers, the ranking. So let me know if there's another song that you prefer this week at 3949595. However, this one still remains one of your favorites.

0: That is a dream right there. The Darius Rucker kind of... like, to have it, like, that smooth. He's so smooth. It's like, ooh. Like, forget sound people. The whatever point. Just have some Darius Rucker. Put it in front of the whatever piece of wood you need to clean or whatever. And let's see what happens right there. It will... get it down smooth. It's about 20 after 10 a.m. Time for a little bit of tech news for you. Did you see that Google's Gemini models reportedly managed to carry out some cyber attacks and guess some passwords during this third-party security breakout test when they were accidentally given internet access? Accidentally. And OpenAI, by the way, is calling for the United States to take the lead in establishing global technical standards for AI alignment and safety. US of A, the world, and the European Commission, all these other people are already doing those things and are curbing the use of their artificial intelligence and also, you know, social media and how AI is applied. So there's that. So we will see how the conversation continues where that... need or want is concerned by the US. And Alphabet's Google was hit with a 403 million euro, which is about a 468 US dollar fine by the Irish Data Protection Commission over its location data processing policies. And there's so many other chip and digital trending things that we can talk about, but I'll make that my headline for right now. You have any concern that someone can actually use AI to carry out cyber attacks and to infiltrate, you know, people's systems? Let me know if you are in IT or in tech and you want to keep the conversation going, or you have a topic of your own. I'd love to hear from you at 394-9595. And also, you can let me know how your day is flowing. Otherwise, I'll make that a little bit of tech news and a reminder to please update your devices as much as you can and to keep it clean, which includes the outer clean as well. All right, a bit more on the lineup, and that will also include you. And as we were talking about Trinidad and Tobago restaurant, you do not want to miss this one. This is you trying out different things that you maybe never tried before. Go check out all the menus. 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Not want to miss. 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That's TT Restaurant Week on Instagram and Facebook and on TikTok. You get some more info there.
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0: What game was it that I saw Travis Kelce playing? And of course, Taylor was up in the stand and she flashed her ring and she's like, "That's my husband!" Like, of course, shouting through the glass. Nobody heard her say it, but she was like, "That's my husband!" You go, girl. Like, quite literally, the honeymoon period is like the best time where you feel like you're basking in that, you know, husband-wife glow, and you're calling her your wife. You're like, "That's my wife." Like, hold on, I have to go ask my wife what I'm going to be doing for dinner tonight. Or no, that was my husband that left the cup on the counter. You know, my husband. The best feeling ever. But it's called the honeymoon period for a reason. Hey, if you want to big ups your husband or your wifey, let me know at 394-9595. I would love to be the messenger for you.
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you know, she's his Diet Pepsi or vice versa. But I want to say hello to someone's husband, Salim, who is currently at work and is celebrating his birthday in advance. Like, happy birthday, Eve, Salim. What you going to be doing for your birthday? Let me know. His birthday is on Friday, so I'm assuming Salim's wife, Mrs. Salim, that you'll be taking the day off. I'm assuming that you'll be spending the day in a fun birthday kind of way on Friday. It'll be like a second holiday. Let me know. 3949595. How's your morning going? I tried uploading a reel for like the seventh or eighth time just now, and it is hella frustrating. So let me know what you've been up to. I lost our together, by the way.

0: The weather is set up lately. Good morning to the chat. The chat is live this morning. It feels like a Tuesday. I think it's a good restart to Monday. I always say like Tuesday is like the official Monday of the week. It's where your brain and your body finally sync up and have agreed that we're going to start the week. That's a good thing. I feel like that's a good thing. I'll check in on some more shouts in just a little bit. Before we go there, though, as we're talking about, you might as well be walking on the sun. Caribbean weather. The Caribbean weather. It's beautiful, but it's brutal. All right. And that is why Bucha Paints is made for the Caribbean. It's built to stand strong against harsh sunshine, relentless humidity, and heavy tropical rain. And that is why Bucha Paints is made for the Caribbean. 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Bucha Paints, premium protection, proven durability. And in order to have some kind of durability, you got to start your morning off the right way, right? And that could be with an easy morning with sunshine cereals, apple cinnamon swirls. You can start the Kitteroonies day with apple and spice and everything nice swirled into every delicious bite. You can try sunshine cereals, apple cinnamon swirls today. Sunshine cereals for a bright and easy morning. We have much more on its way. And before that, a quick reminder of what's going down really soon in the Southlands. You want you something cool, something fun? Well, you have got the SouthX International Expo. You're not going to want to miss that. It is free to the public. All right. So check it out when you have a moment. It is where you have giveaways, daily prizes. It's starting on Wednesday, 30th of September, by the way, and it's going to Sunday, 4th of October. It's the longest running and most important business expo in South Trinidad, so do not miss it. Coming up soon, one of your favorite thieves, Tame Impala and Jenny, the remix of Dracula, some Red Hot Chili Peppers, you at 394-9595, and a couple other things. Stick around.
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1: It's great to be number one again. Everything that you want. 9-5 is now the ultimate one.

Maroon 5 with Sugar. Adam Levine is coming back into the spotlight and people are saying no. We do a little update on him tomorrow on Maroon 5 and what they've been up to. Good morning to Davey and to Terry. They were enjoying that Madonna Ray of Light. DJ PC did them nice with that one. Thanks for making sure 951 is your choice today. And also, speaking of choices, how you been doing with your day so far? Making great choices, good choices. Remember, was it M? M Wood shared with me, and I think her shorty got that from one of those little bluey pop Patrol type shows with Make Good Choices. Or was that Miss Rachel? I don't even know. But Make Good Choices is always the best way to start your own day. I think what I'm doing, I'll install a mirror like somewhere like near to the exit when I'm leaving home, to look at my face and say, make good choices. That's about the time, like, you know, you're just running on pure rage and sometimes a lack of breakfast. But, you know, make good choices, a great way to start a work day, start, you know, a full day. It's like, ugh, you know, don't rage out, don't, you know, curse and whatever. Just make good choices, make good choices. I'll keep reminding myself that as the day goes on. I have some shouts to do in just a little bit. I see Robin has just tuned in. Good morning, Robin. How are you? And it's so nice to see you. Thanks for dropping in. And I hope you are having a nice one. Everybody's just quietly working. I don't understand the vibe today, but we keep going. Speaking of vibes, there's always more to discover at Felicity Community Pharmacy. 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Hello, hello. And thank you very much for doing things like that. That is very, very cool. We have more coming your way, including an exciting event. We have something else I'm sure that you could start your morning with. And my final shout from you. We got news coming up at the top of the hour, courtesy of CNC3. So do not miss that. Tomorrow already, you will have a whole day of hits. You will have like all these songs that I am sure that you probably did start your morning off with a long time ago and did it, you know, in a very special way at a certain period of your life. So those songs are coming up for an entire day. Set your alarm from 6 a.m. Do not miss it. Also, speaking of 6 a.m., it is the what anniversary of this series today. I think it's like the 20th anniversary, is it? It must be more than that. Big ups to friends, though.

0: Not the same with that clapping part from Friends, right? And just let me correct myself. It's because Friends debuted. Friends, the series, had its premiere 32 years ago today. 32 years ago today, Friends has been making a significant impact on our lives, pop culture. It was one of the biggest things, so much so people started to do that whole Rachel hair. And to me, only Jennifer Aniston could do the Rachel hair. But it became a big thing. Matter of fact, let me show you how Friends has impacted the world. Do you know, most of Koreans, and specifically some of those Koreans that you love, like Mr. RM of BTS, he learned English by watching Friends. I always say this. I gave this advice just like last night to someone, that the best way to learn a language is to immerse yourself. Don't learn a language like me yesterday, completely forgetting Senorita and Senora. Got two different things. That's like lack of sleep and everything else in between. But what he did, and what other Korean parents would do, you watch Friends first with the subtitles. So if you speak English, then you watch it in Korean subtitles. And then you watch Friends with English subtitles. And then you watch Friends again just in English. And that is how they were able to learn English. So if you listen to RM, in my mind, I feel like he sounds like Ross. But then again, RM also loves him some hip-hop, and he would listen to hip-hop, his favorite hip-hop artist, all the time, and that's a part of his learning English as well. So there you go, Friends, contributing to the world in the best ways ever. And you can let me know if it's had any impact on your life. At 394-9595. Our goodbyes are soon.
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siesta. Hey, I'm about to blow out my candles and have a siesta. Not before I remind you that you can get ready for Music Memories this Sunday, September 27th at the Lobby Power Suite from 3 to 9 p.m. The anniversary of the legendary Ishmael, the Demolition Man, talking about parties and blowing out candles. He's the fiesta. So happy anniversary, Ish. I hope you're having a nice one wherever you are right now. It's hits from the 80s, 90s, 2000s. Hitman Howie T and more will be there, early birds. Well, I assume by now, I'm not sure if you got early birds, but they were $150 and you can get them at advertised outlets. Call at 483-5935. You can get some more information there. A couple more things I wanted to share with you. One, September is here for sure, and it has been off to the races for your children. So make your mornings easier with Sunshine Cereals Apple Cinnamon Swirls. It is Cinnalicious Sunshine Cereals for a bright and easy morning. My final thing that I have to share with you is I just saw news that Lionel Richie has been hospitalized again, and Earth, Wind & Fire has been sharing, which by the way, you would have seen all these September, the 21st night of September, all of those things being shared. Well, they were expecting to do a little tour, and they had, I think, 3 dates already with Lionel Richie. Unfortunately, they've had to postpone that until they get word of how he's doing. But more on that tomorrow when I see you. Here's some DFE with Tokyo Night. I'm Dino. Thanks for choosing 95, the ultimate one. News up next, but I gone. Bye.

Good afternoon and welcome to the Midday News here on CNC3 and the TBC Radio Network. I am Jesse Ramdeo. Thank you so much for joining us. Prime Minister Kamla Pisabi-Sessa has held bilateral talks with Ghanaian President John Dramani Mahama in New York, with both countries signing an air services agreement. The agreement is aimed at strengthening air connectivity and creating new opportunities for cooperation between Trinidad and Tobago, Ghana, and the wider Caribbean African continent. During the meeting, the two leaders also discussed trade and investment, air transportation, and reparations. The talks form part of the Prime Minister's diplomatic engagements while attending the 81st session of the United Nations General Assembly. Pisabi-Sessa arrived in New York on Sunday night and is expected to deliver Trinidad and Tobago's national statement to the General Assembly at around 6 p.m. today. Opposition leader Penelope Beckles is accusing the government of stripping the Office of Procurement Regulation of critical powers under proposed changes to the Procurement Act. Beckles says the amendments would limit the OPR's ability to intervene in procurement proceedings, with its recommendations becoming advisory and non-binding. She questioned why the government would remove powers that were used earlier this year when the OPR intervened in the HDC's proposed $3.4 billion housing procurement. Beckles also criticized new exemptions covering energy, national security, and public-private partnerships for public housing. She also took aim at Prime Minister Kamla Pisabi-Sessa, who said Monday that following opposition criticism, she would only allow special operations in UNC-controlled constituencies and local government areas. Now, Beckles accused the Prime Minister of adopting a politically vindictive posture. Homeland Security Minister Roger Alexander is backing Prime Minister Kamla Pisabi-Sessa's position on special operations. Alexander says he welcomes the move to have special operations in government-held constituencies, particularly his Tunapuna constituency. He says the government will use the full strength of lawful law enforcement measures to protect citizens and keep criminals out of communities. Alexander says the priority is saving lives, protecting property, and preventing gangs from taking control of communities. He also accused the PNM of not wanting to protect the country, saying the government will go out of its way to protect law-abiding citizens. To news of crime, a 24-year-old man was shot and killed by police in Chagaramas on Monday morning. According to reports, Patterson of St. Joseph, another man, and a teenage girl were on the premises of the military museum when they were confronted and shot by police around 2:55 a.m. on Monday. The TTPS said during the encounter, one of the males came through a gate and allegedly lunged at the officers with a knife. In response, one of the officers discharged his service firearm, striking the male suspects. Both suspects were taken for medical treatment. Patterson later died. However, relatives of Patterson are disputing the police's claims. One relative said Patterson and his friends regularly visited the spot near the Chagaramas Museum and were dressed in swimwear when the shooting occurred. Relatives said Patterson's body had not been taken to the Forensic Science Center and they had not been allowed to see him since his death.

0: the first major incident that led to a court case. Mm-hmm. The THA had policies that the THA have actually stated publicly and have been implementing. Right.
1: In the absence of laws, Augustine says the THA relies on police and Coast Guard to enforce its regulations.
0: You have to depend on other agencies of state who are not always willing to support, or sometimes they don't have the capacity to support, right, including Coast Guard, who might tell you they are no boats, yeah, which is a normal thing.
1: Augustine noted stakeholders also have a responsibility to uphold the rules, as the state cannot police individual behavior. He said the THA will continue to assist the affected victims and praised the emergency response from authorities. Teachers across Trinidad and Tobago have received their long-awaited salary arrears for the period 2020 to 2023, and that's according to Trinidad and Tobago Unified Teachers Association President Crystal Ash. Earlier today, Ash told Guardian Media that only a small number of teachers had not yet seen the payments reflected on the platform where public officers can view their pay slips. He said those teachers contacted the Ministry of Education and arrangements were made for them to receive their payments by vouchers. The payments follow months of uncertainty over when the money would be disbursed. Tutor previously said around $900 million was allocated in the 2025 national budget for teachers' back pay. On September 12, the association said members had begun reporting payments, but it had not received formal confirmation from the finance or education ministries. It's now time for a quick commercial break. More for you next.
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0: Seal taking us back. The lunchtime mix, the hits are served up. Let's go. Roger Graham with you until 4 o'clock on this Tuesday afternoon. And lots more of your favorites on the way. Justin Bieber, lined up and ready to go. When we get back into it here on the LTM. All right, so let's talk about exquisite culinary art meeting high fashion. Let's talk about Trinidad and Tobago Restaurant Week. 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

0: Yep. I think we all have one of those. But then, you know, there is a very, very real way to look at it. What was meant for you was meant for you. Talk done. If they got away, so be it. All right, here we go. 13 under 1 o'clock. Let's see. What do we have on the way? I see some Charlie Puth lined up and ready to go. Harry Styles coming up as well. This is how we do it on the Lunchtime Mix. Serving up the biggest pop hits from the 90s to now. All right, so it is happening again, where exquisite culinary art meets high fashion. 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

I dreamt about another girl in bed with you. 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We're

0: 90s throwback from Natalie Imbruglia. As we kick things off, hour number two of today's Lunchtime Mix. Ariana Grande, On the Way, Hunt Trucks, and more of your favorites lined up, ready to go. And a quick reminder, tomorrow is Wednesday. You know how we celebrate the hump day of our work week. Way back Wednesday, hits of the 80s, 90s, early 2000s, all day, here on 95 The Ultimate One. All right, so that's September 22nd. 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

0: 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Just 8 more days to enjoy September. 1:31 on the clock. We are LTMing today and getting ready to jam the hits of the 80s, 90s, and early 2000s all day tomorrow for another Way Back Wednesday. 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

0: Tuesday afternoons. I don't care. It's the LTM here on 95 The Ultimate One, and are you ready for it? 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
1: 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Last hour of the show with Bieber to kick it off. 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

0: 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We don't just say it, we play it. Getting ready to drop an ultimate hit sweep with the compliments of the Arts Cafe. Wait until you hear what they've done just for all of you pasta lovers out there. We'll talk on that in just a sec. Hey, I don't know if you heard the word, the new Scratch Playway games are packed with 48 chances to win with over $13 million in total cash prizes. 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

Harry Styles always makes us pop around here. 9-5, the ultimate one. 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I will catch you inside the Wayback Wednesday version of the LGM after the 12 o'clock news. DJ Dos Bros Brandon is on his way in. This is Young Blood Hawk. We come running, taking us back.

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2: Good afternoon. I am Jens Levin with Headline News on CNC3 and the TBC Radio Network. In local developments, while analysts are raising questions over the Prime Minister's announcement that special operations will be limited to the UNC-controlled areas, one criminologist is warning it could trigger gang wars and potentially widespread backlash. According to Darius Figueroa, selective policing could have consequences far beyond the political standoff over the special operations bill. He warns that targeting some communities while leaving out others into PNM constituencies, potentially creating public pressure for the government to eventually intervene.
3: So what this is now is a gambit to finish off the PNM as an electoral force, to have the people beg for it, and then you move in and set up your prime objective. So what is happening is that there is whisperings of a political backlash to emanate from a backlash that will make 1970 look like a tea party.
2: Opposition leader Penelope Beckles is accusing the government of stripping the Office of Procurement Regulation of critical powers under proposed changes to the Procurement Act. Beckles says the amendments would limit the OPR's ability to intervene in procurement proceedings, with its recommendations becoming advisory and non-binding. She questioned why the government would remove powers that were used earlier this year when the OPR intervened in the HEC proposed $3.4 billion housing procurement. Beckles also criticized new exemptions covering energy, national security, and public-private partnership for public housing. The procurement law sets rules for how public money is spent, requiring options and prices to be compared before decisions are made. The state spends billions of taxpayers' dollars every year for goods and services and in contracts. The government wants to change some of the rules, which would allow the state to no longer have to follow the usual process of inviting and evaluating bids. The bill exempts procurement involving energy, including oil and natural gas, national security, and public-private partnership for public housing. Prime Minister Kamla Prasad Bisesa has held bilateral talks with Ghanaian President John Mahama in New York, with both countries signing an air service agreement. The agreement is aimed at strengthening air connectivity and creating new opportunities for cooperation between Trinidad and Tobago and Ghana and the wider African continent. During the meeting, the two leaders also discussed trade and investment, air transportation and reparations. The talks form part of the Prime Minister's diplomatic engagements while attending the 81st session of the United Nations General Assembly. Prasad Bisesa arrived in New York on Sunday night and is carded to speak on Tuesday evening. And now for a look internationally. U.S. President Donald Trump today told the United Nations that he has a decision to make on whether to annihilate the Islamic Republic of Iran before they are allowed to rebuild their country or not. According to the Associated Press, Trump accused Iran of stalling to make a deal to fully reopen the Strait of Hormuz and negotiate the end of the war before the midterm elections in the U.S. are completed. While Trump verbally attacked Iran, most of its delegates present walked out as he spoke. Stay tuned for another news update at the top of the hour and for comprehensive coverage in our major newscast at 7 p.m. on CNC3 and across all digital platforms.
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That is how we say good afternoon, TNT, stepping into the building. It is that time. What time? Your drive time. A very special thank you to the big dog, Richard Graham, for holding it down from midday till the top for your lunchtime mix. How has your Tuesday been so far? I hope you have been productive and you enjoyed it. And of course, you didn't have to, like, you know, try your best to hold back the craving to mush your co-worker's face. I don't know. Please don't do that. Please don't do that. Don't do that, okay? Get yourself away, take some deep breaths, and enjoy. For those of you on the nation's road right now, making your way to home on this beautiful Tuesday afternoon, hello to you all. Take your time. Please be careful. Be safe behind the wheel of a vehicle, as long as you're driving. For each and everybody still at the workplace, grinding out whatever time you may have left, you got us here with you. Your 9-5, the ultimate one. Each and everybody heading to the gym. All my Jimmies out there getting it in, getting that workout in, regardless of how you feel throughout the day. Kudos to you, okay? Motivation, motivation, motivation. Sending all my energy your way. Okay, no, not all, because I have to keep some for myself, but I mean, you know what I'm talking about. We're cruising right now, and we've got lots more great music to come your way. Huntrix coming in for you right now with Golden. Jumping on the WhatsApp line. Send your messages. Let me know what's your plans for the rest of this beautiful Tuesday afternoon. And as long as you're with us here at 95, the ultimate one, you know you don't have to worry about some great music.

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kicking it back to the 90s there is only we could do here on the 95 The Ultimate One. And we got lots more just like that to come your way. Guys, right now your time check, 15 minutes past the hour of 5 p.m. And this time check is all brought to you by Catch Chocolates.

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Lady Gaga kicking it back right there, boy. Just Dance. You remember when that one came out? 2000s, having a time. Very, very different to 2026. Well, yeah, it is. It is. The music is there anyway. Let me say good afternoon to everybody on the WhatsApp line. Special hello going out to Annalise and also to Rochelle. Enjoying to Neil and Becky heading home after a long day at work. You all do keep it safe on the nation's roads, okay? Carpooling, save the universe. That's what I'm talking about. Save the planet. Yeah. And speaking of saving, this one, Faizabad, it's your turn. You got to bring all your still units to DNS Pet and Agro Supplies. Now, that is at number 165 Guapo Road, Faizabad. 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It can be yours. So you want to check out the Falls social media pages and the mall posters for more details. Now, this promotion runs all the way until October 15th, and of course, it is NLCB approved. Yeah.

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1: 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A roti and a red solo?
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1: 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I am Jens Levin with headline news on CNC3 and the TBC Radio Network. In local developments, Homeland Security Minister Roger Alexander says the Special Operations Bill will provide a wall of law enforcement officers intended to protect communities wherever they are implemented. Alexander says he welcomes the move to have special operations in government-held constituencies, particularly his Tunapuna constituency. He defended the Prime Minister's decision to exclude PNM-led constituencies from the protection if their MPs so choose.
2: If you don't want something, right, should we force it on you? You're saying you're going to the Parliament, you're going to the Parliament and saying, my constituency don't want this. I am saying to you, we'll give it to the constituencies that wants it. And we will build a wall. It's like a wall of law enforcement officers to prevent those who are lawless and committing crime against our citizens, prevent them from coming in. So we move them away from good people.
1: He also accused the PNM of not wanting to protect the country, saying the government will go out of its way to protect law-abiding citizens. Meanwhile, opposition Senator Faris Alwari has defended the PNM's criticism of the Prime Minister's announcement, which he describes as one of the most irresponsible admissions that the Special Operations Bill could be used to target specific communities. Alwari says that could result in criminal activity being concentrated in areas represented by the PNM. But when challenged on the PNM's decision to reject the bill in Parliament, while also criticizing the Prime Minister for saying it would not be used in PNM-held areas, Alwari says the two positions do not contradict each other.
3: When we say that the Prime Minister's second statement is ridiculous, it's a separate issue. The separate issue is that it is ridiculous because you cannot now say that you're making a law, forget this law, for the benefit of only one category of people who support politicians. That is an equally ridiculous submission. So don't get confused in the levels of stupidity. I'll use a technical term. It's just plainly dotish.
1: Alwari's senatorial colleague Dr. Margaret Rose is accusing the government of planning to use the Special Operations Bill to apply extraordinary powers differently across the country. Rose says it raises concerns about how the powers under the bill could be used, as the discretion over when and where closed zones are declared could result in different treatment for different communities.
4: We, the citizens of Trinidad and Tobago, have to open our eyes on what we are facing here today in this country. We have to open our eyes. These extraordinary powers being placed in the hands of persons who have no shame in going to the public and saying we're going to treat our constituents differently from other constituents. We cannot accept that.
1: To some regional news, Barbados Prime Minister Mia Mottley is urging Caribbean and African nations to bypass traditional Western routes and establish direct trade and financial links. Speaking on the sidelines of the UN General Assembly, Mottley called for independent credit rating agencies to drive investment, emphasizing that direct Atlantic air and shipping corridors are essential to unlocking regional growth. And now for a look internationally. UN Secretary General Antonio Guterres today pleaded for a world built on interdependence as he made his final address to a yearly gathering of world leaders convening to face a formidable menu of challenges from climate change and war to inequality and artificial intelligence. The UN leader has always championed cooperation and shared decision-making in the face of accelerating global challenges and increasing great powers competition. Tuesday's message at the UN General Assembly is additionally urgent as he leaves office at the end of this year. Stay tuned for another news update at the top of the hour and for comprehensive coverage in our major newscast at 7 p.m. on CNC3 and across all digital platforms.
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Hour number two, if you drive time, you're on your 95, the ultimate one. Bruno Mars, he just might. I don't know what he just might do, but I hope it's something good and I hope it's something that you like. Hey guys, we continue cruising, and of course, the WhatsApp line, you know, it's all yours. Jump on in, let me know where you're at and what's your plans. And for each and everybody on the nation's roads, you know the deal. Take your time, enjoy your journey, okay? No need to be overstressing yourself if there is traffic, because there is always traffic. So, you know what you are signing up for, right? You know what it was? Okay, you kind of didn't, but I mean,

0: 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Hello, kicking it back with that one. And guys, right now, your time check, 15 minutes past the hour of 5 p.m. And this time check is brought to you all courtesy our friends over at Answer Bank.
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0: 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That's in Tacarigua. It's going to be the ultimate night of iconic hits from the 80s and 90s. 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

On a Kylie Minogue right there. Love a sensation. Wrapping up this amazing hour with you here on your 95, the Ultimate One. And coming up at the top, we've got your 6 o'clock news headlines. 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Wrapping up this amazing hour with you and coming up at the top, we've got your 6 o'clock news headlines. Then we continue cruising, hits from the 90s to now. Your 95, the Ultimate One. It's a beautiful Tuesday afternoon. Keep safe and keep it right here.

0: Good evening. I am Jensen Levin with headline news on CNC3 and the TBC Radio Network. In local developments, Senior Counsel and Independent Senator Michael D. Labastide is warning of the potential for the Special Operations Bill to be used for political purposes rather than to target crime. Speaking to CNC3 News outside Parliament, D. Labastide said the Prime Minister's suggestion that the law would only be used in areas represented by the UNC because the PNM does not want it in its areas raises legal concerns. He says the bill does not make a distinction between UNC and PNM areas when setting out the circumstances in which an area can be declared closed.
1: If you're going to use the bill, the power in that way, for political purposes, then, you know, it is dangerous territory, because then there may be other political purposes you want to use it for. And these are very intrusive powers, putting people under curfew and this kind of thing. So I found that very disturbing.
0: Carnage resident Hayden George says he does not mind if his community receives heightened police attention under the proposed Special Operations Bill. But he's also not disappointed in a recent decision by the Prime Minister to limit the anti-crime strategy to UNC constituencies alone. Between late July and mid-August in 2023, three separate double murders were reported within Carnage. But George says the community has come a long way from its violent past, noting that excluding Carnage from having special operations won't make much of a difference in terms of the peace they're currently enjoying.
2: Down here really, it's not no. And we could watch the news, you could see Carnage, no murders, no nothing. The place real nice, the police and all, real happy.
0: To some regional news. Barbados Prime Minister Mia Mottley is urging Caribbean and African nations to bypass traditional Western routes and establish direct trade and financial links. Speaking on the sidelines of the UN General Assembly, Mottley called for independent credit rating agencies to drive investment, emphasizing that direct Atlantic air and shipping corridors are essential to unlocking regional growth. Stay tuned for comprehensive coverage of these stories in our major newscast at 7 p.m. on CNC3 and across all digital platforms.
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0: Hey, all the hits you love here on your 95 The Ultimate One. 18 minutes past 6 p.m. Good evening, TNT. Hey, where you all at right now? I hope that you're close to home, or even if you made a stop to grab a bite to eat, or you're at the gym right now getting your workout in. 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